This is a sound of sea. This is a sound of sea. A sound which creates a new dimension. This is a new style of music.

I am but a fool. Darling, I love you. Though you treat me cruel, you hurt me, and you make me cry. 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

content dans les cake. 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Ah, hallelujah, to is a man. Love

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Yeah, huh? Now this is the killer speaking. Do I like what?

And if one day I should become a singer with a Spanish bum who sings for women of great virtue, I'd sing to them with a guitar I borrowed from a coffee bar. Well, what you don't know does

And though pink elephants I'd see, though I'd be drunk as I could be, still I would sing my song to me about the time they called me Shaggy. If I could be for only an hour, if I could be for an hour every day, if I could be for just one little hour, a cute, cute in a stupid ass way. And if I joined the social world, became procurer of young girls, then I would have my own

in a stupid ass way. Now tell me, wouldn't it be nice that if one day in paradise I'd sing for all the ladies up there, and they would sing along with me? We'd be so happy there to be, 'cause down below is really nowhere.

When my angelic work was through, the angels and the devil too would sing my childhood song to me about the time they called me Shaggy. If I could be for only an hour, if I could be for an hour every day, if I could be for just one little hour, a cute, cute, in a stupid ass.

with a sheepish eye and a look of the truth. Music, I can wish you Merry

It was just one of those things, just one of those craziest flings, one of those bells that now and then rings, just one of those things. It was just one of those nights, just one of those fabulous flights, a trip to the moon on gossamer wings, just one of those things. If we thought a bit of the end of it when we started painting the town, we'd have been aware that our love affair was too hot

whistle blowing, eight to the bar. Then you know that Tennessee is not very far. Ship all the coal in, I gotta keep it rolling.

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1: Well, we're in love.
0: Now listen, let me tell you.